People should stop gun violence because they're hurting good people, they're hurting children, and they're making children lose.

0: You know what? Just throw it out there and see what. If your fans like it, you know what you like. So if that's what you like, yeah, don't let no one tell you no difference. If they don't get it, I get it. Like, obviously, vote for Trillery, obviously, vote for Hillary. If they don't get the kind of play on that, then I don't know. But I don't know who they are. You got to go with what you feel is right. If you don't feel it, you wouldn't have done it. So that, don't second guess yourself, innit? So if you're not feeling it, if you have a doubt in it, then change it. But if you don't doubt it, go with it. And then if it don't connect with your fans, get around the next one, innit? Can't always try to guess and please everyone, because you can't please everyone, innit?
1: Yeah. It's the trillest, the realest, the illest. And you already know what the motherfucking deal is.
2: Hey, yo, Tim.
1: You know what I'm saying?
2: Hey, yo, Tim, you're bad for this
1: L-P.
2: One,
1: innit? Nothing but realness. It's that time. Let's get it.

I'm too pretty to be talking this gangster. Too pretty to be rasping this ganja. So litty, gotta channel my anger. That's why your girl's back with a banger. That's why the kid's back, ain't no stopping her. Huh. Shit ain't all good when you're popular. Them I watch me, no binocular. It's like they want me to be

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That's why your girl's back with a banger. That's why the kid's back, ain't no stopping her. Huh. 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Them I watch me, no binoculars. It's like they want me to be fake, but I can't. Flexing with the devil when I dance, yeah.

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That is something we all know. 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

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Bob Marley compilation. 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

0: revolutionary. 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
1: The revolutionary wants to change the nature of society in a way to promote

Robert Cole, and Perry was well at that. All entries in the final have been raised under identical conditions and common supervision. The committee made last material take reading.

0: Heute am Dienstag, 14.07.2026, hört ihr eine neue Sendung Dauerbrenner auf euren Lieblingssender Radio Störfunk. Aviot spricht auf Englisch über den Künstler Michael Jackson.
1: Michael Jackson was famous American singer, dance and songwriter. He was born on August 29, 1985 in Indiana, USA. Many people called him King of Pop. He started singing when he was a child with his family in a group called the Jackson 5. Later he became a very successful solo artist. Some of his famous songs are Thriller, Billie Jean and Beat It. Michael Jackson was known for amazing dance moves, especially the moonwalk. His music still popular all over the world. He died on June 25, 2029. Many people still loved his music today. His nephew Jeffar Jackson still plays in their concerts.

0: Heute am Dienstag, den 14.07.2026, führt ihr eine neue Sendung Dauerbrenner auf euren Lieblingssender Radio Störfunk. Marvin erklärt euch alles, was ihr über Hühner wissen müsst.
1: Chickens are popular birds around the world. They are raised for their meat and eggs. A female chicken is called a hen, a male is a rooster, and babies are called chicks despite having wings. Chickens cannot fly very far. Here are some fun facts about chickens. Clever animals. Chickens are very smart. They can remember over 100 different faces of humans or other animals. Lots of sounds. They communicate with each other using more than 30 different sounds. Dreaming. Like humans, chickens sleep and dream. Special vision. Chickens can see more colors than human. They can even see ultraviolet light. Dust baths. Instead of using water, chickens clean themselves by rolling in the dirt. Scope groups. They like to live in groups called flocks. They have a pecking order, which means there is a top chicken that leads the group, closest living relatives. Scientific evidence shows that chickens are the closest living relatives of the Tyrannosaurus rex.

0: Some of you may become somewhat uncomfortable as parts of this film unfold.
1: If you listen carefully, you will agree that the concepts will contribute to the rearing of a mature person who has a healthy, responsible attitude toward the sexual side of his life.

Sir John Morgan was an English nobleman with an American Indian soul. And across 5,000 miles,

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1: Shunkalaka.
0: He returned to lift the weight of war and superstition from the Yellow-Hand Sioux.
2: Evil spirit, go away. 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

0: Richard Harris repeats his most demanding role in a spectacular new motion picture. 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
1: Hagen, Bill!
0: The Return of a Man Called Horse.

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1: Listen to this shit. The New Jersey Council of Indian Affairs has announced plans to disrupt Monday's Columbus Day Parade in Newark in protest of Columbus's role in the genocide of America's native peoples, unquote.
2: I thought Columbus was the hero of America.
3: Oh, see, it's these Indians from the comic books. They want to paint Columbus as a slave trader instead of an explorer.
4: You gotta admit, they did get massacred, the Indians.
5: Not like we didn't give them a bunch of shit to make up for that.
4: Land, reservations.
5: Now they got the casino.

0: stand my kids talking about Columbus. He calls him a thief and a murderer.
1: Well, they wiped out almost all of my people. Cubans are from Spain. Strictly speaking, they were Taino Indians who got raped by Columbus in the conquista.
2: That's right, Ruben. The Jews, because of their history, have common cause with the oppressed. Some Indians were deliberately given blankets, tainted with smallpox, died like flies.
0: No shit.
3: Yeah, shit.

0: You want to talk bioterrorism? But for starters.
1: You mean the net, my friend?
0: That's right. Christopher Columbus was no better than Adolf Hitler.
1: Hey, whoa, whoa, whoa. Back up.
0: Hitler? Yeah.